0: so far. Guess I'm a bad liar. I see you with your touching voice. It's like a book of me. Your touch like a happy pill. Just feel a little fear. But possibly after this,
1: can I focus on the love?
0: And my kiss across your chest. Here, yeah, I'll be the best.

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1: Hey, you folks all right?
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1: You guys heading?
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1: Yeah, I tell you what, heading in the direction of a warm meal if you guys are up for it.
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2: Listen up, y'all, cause this is it. 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
0: Delicious definition, make them boys go loco. 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

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He's not like all them other fools, but they're all so fun.

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I'm going to say, I'm going to say, I'm going to say, I'm going to say, I'm going to say, I'm going to say, I'm going to say, I'm going to say, I'm going to say, I'm going to say, I'm going to say, I'm going to say, I'm going to say, I'm going to say, I'm going to say, I'm going to say, I'm going to say, I'm going to say, I'm going to say, I'm going to say, I'm going to say, I'm going to say, I'm going to say, I'm going to say, I'm going to say, I'm going to say, I'm going to say, I'm going to say, I'm going to say, I'm going to say, I'm going to say, I'm going to say, I'm going to say, I'm going to say, I'm going to say, I'm going to say, I'm going to say, I'm going to say, I'm going to say, I'm going to say, I'm going to say, I'm going to say, I'm going to say,

I'm going to my girl, my love, my love, my love, my love, my love, my love, my love, my love, my love, my love, my love, my love, my love, my love, my love, my love, my love, my love, my love, my 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love, my love, my love, my love, my love, my love, my love, my love, my love, my love, my love, my love, my love, my love, my love, my love, my love, my love, my love, my love, my love, my love, my love, my love, my love, my love, my love, my love, my love, my love, my love, my love, my love, my love, my love, my love, my love, my love, my love, my love, my love, my love, my love, my love, my 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

Come on, come on, come on, come on, come on, come on, come on, come on, come on, come on, come on, come on, come on, come on, come on, come on, come on, come on, come on, come on, come on, come on, come on, come on, come on, come on, come on, come on, come on, come on, come on, come on, come on, come on, come on, come on, come on, come on, come on, come on, come on, come on, come on, come on, 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
1: I'm going to go to the hospital.
0: I'm going to go to the hospital. I'm going to go to the hospital. I'm going to go to the hospital. I'm going to go to the hospital. I'm going to go to the hospital. I'm going to go to the hospital. I'm going to go to the hospital. I'm going to go to the hospital. I'm going to go to the hospital. I'm going to go to the hospital. I'm going to go to the hospital. I'm going to go to the hospital. I'm going to go to the hospital. I'm going to go to the hospital. I'm going to go to the hospital. I'm going to go to the hospital. I'm going to go to the hospital. I'm going to go to the hospital. I'm going to go to the hospital. I'm going to go to the hospital. I'm going to go to the hospital. I'm going to go to the hospital. I'm going to go to the hospital. I'm going to go to the hospital. I'm going to go to the hospital. I'm going to go to the hospital. I'm going to go to the hospital. I'm going to go to the hospital. I'm going to go to the hospital. I'm going to go to the hospital. I'

0: around doing that to this person in his logic. 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Hey, I'll take him. Never, never, ever. I'm trying to help her out there. Oh, shit, boy, the castle. Oh, shit, what the hell is that? Oh, shit, what the hell is that? Oh, shit,
1: I think I found the program.

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That is no good. Please, please, don't worry about the ground. I'm simply trying to fix the fundamental.

0: end of July, it's all good, so the whole day. 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It's a little bit of the stuff that I've been watching, but you're gonna come with it, but it's a little jam. Hey, come with it for the single, what's going on? I'm not gonna keep on moving, yeah. Please don't care, boys, super players, play things like faster, hold them out, and have them long by the day, not over the night.
1: Thank you.

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1: Still, I'm still, I'm still, I'm still, I'm still, I'm still, I'm still, I'm still, I'm still, I'm still, I'm still, I'm still, I'm still, I'm still, I'm still, I'm still, I'm still, I'm still, I'm still, I'm still, I'm still, I'm still, I'm still, I'm still, I'm still, I'm still, I'm still, I'm still, I'm still, I'm still, I'm still, I'm still, I'm still, I'm still, I'm still, I'm still, I'm still, I'm still, I'm still, I'm still, I'm still, I'm still, I'm still, I'm still, I'm still, I'm still, I'm still, I'm still, I'm still, I'm still, I'm still, I'm still, I'm still, I'm still, I'm still, I'm still, I'm still, I'm still, I'm still, I'm still, I'm still, I'm still, I'm still, I'm still, I'm still, I'm still, I'm still, I'm still, I'm still, I'm still, I'm still, I'm still, I'm still, I'm still, I'm still, I'm still,

I'm not going to be able to do it. I'm not going to be able to do it. I'm not going to be able to do it. I'm not going to be able to do it. I'm not going to be able to do it. I'm not going to be able to do it. I'm not going to be able to do it. I'm not going to be able to do it. I'm not going to be able to do it. I'm not going to be able to do it. I'm not going to be able to do it. I'm not going to be able to do it. I'm not going to be able to do it. I'm not going to be able to do it. I'm not going to be able to do it. I'm not going to be able to do it. I'm not going to be able to do it. I'm not going to be able to do it. I'm not going to be able to do it. I'm not going to be able to do it. I'm not going to be able to do it. I'm not going to be able to do it. I'm not going to be able to do it. I'm not going to be able to do it. I'm not going to be able to do it. I'm not going to be able to do it. I'm not going to be able to do it. I'm not going to be able to do it. I'm not going to be able to do it. I'm not going to be able to do it. I'm not going to be able to do it. I'm not going to

I'm gonna take a look at the problem is, I'm not gonna look at the problem is.

Oh, yeah, I'm not sure. I'm not sure. I'm not sure. I'm not sure. I'm not sure. I'm not sure. I'm not sure. I'm not sure. I'm not sure. I'm not sure. I'm not sure. I'm not sure. I'm not sure. I'm not sure. I'm not sure. I'm not sure. I'm not sure. I'm not sure. I'm not sure. I'm not sure. I'm not sure. I'm not sure. I'm not sure. I'm not sure. I'm not sure. I'm not sure. I'm not sure. I'm not sure. I'm not sure. I'm not sure. I'm not sure. I'm not sure. I'm not sure. I'm not sure. I'm not sure. I'm not sure. I'm not sure. I'm not sure. I'm not sure. I'm not sure. I'm not sure. I'm not sure. I'm not sure. I'm not sure. I'm not sure. I'm not sure. I'm not sure. I'm not sure. I'm not sure. I'm not sure. I'm not sure. I'm not sure. I'm not sure